Tell It Like It Is. Reuben Wilson, right on with this mess on Portland's Jazz Radio, KMHD 89.1 FM. Some sounds out of Brazil. Junip with Oba La Vemela. Romano Mussolini at the top had us swinging in Italy with Blues for Alexandria. And I'm Bree, hanging out with you until 6 on Taken Off. Thanks so much for tuning in. And hey, if you find yourself tuning in often, if you hang out with me a bunch, well, thank you. That's awesome. And also might be a perfect moment to become the newest member of the Rhythm Section with an ongoing monthly contribution in any amount that works for you, be it $5 or $50 a month from your banking or checking account. 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And while you do that, let's shake it up a little bit with the great pianist Harold Danko and Devil May Care for you on your jazz radio, KMHD.

exotic sounds of Les Baxter with Pool of Love, diving into the world of Jazz Without Boundaries on Portland's Jazz Radio, KMHD 89.1 FM. Finnish artist Jukka Eskola, right before that, gave us From the Hot Afternoon, Ahmed Soror with Brooklyn Bossa, and Harold Danko at the top with Devil May Care. And I care. I'm free. This is taking off. I love listening to all of these sounds with you. So let's keep on grooving our way into the Latin tinge. A little help from Grant Green, a classic reworked Tico Tico for you on KMHD Jazz Without Boundaries.

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always beautiful, always groovy sounds of Gary McFarlane, Simpatico, wrapping up another set here on Taken Off, only on KMHD 89.1 FM. Hanging out with some trip hop in Electric Lazy Land, 9 at Lazy 9 gave us Be Hip and Shop. Grant Green at the top with Tico, Tico, and I'm Bree, here to bid you adieu as we wrap up Monday's edition of Taken Off. Thanks so much for tuning in, having fun listening to all of these sounds with me, and keep that dial locked. Derek's coming in next with the wind down to help you do just that. I'm going to take us out on some Indonesian sounds from the American artist Tony Scott, working with a group he would assemble at Bali called the Indonesian All-Stars. It's Burung Kakak Tuau on KMHD, Jazz Without Boundaries.

Hello, my friend, and a good evening to you. This is Derek, and welcome, welcome, welcome to The Wind Down. You made it through today, and it is time for you and I to kick back, relax, and enjoy 1 hour of pure jazz perfection together right here on Portland's Jazz Radio, KMHD Gresham, celebrating jazz without boundaries. Okay, let's do it. Let's ease into this Monday evening. Thank you, first of all, to Brie. Thank you for a beautiful taking off. That Tony Scott got me feeling ready to play some more beautiful records for you. And here we are. Never a dull moment. It's Les McCann at the Village Vanguard to begin the wind down on this beautiful Monday evening. And a nice bluesy, emotive take on Sunny. And this one recorded on July 16th, 1967. Again at the Village Vanguard. Recorded by a young George Clabin, who would go on to found Resonance Records, who released this album a couple years back. But he was a young man lugging around his portable Crown 2-track tape recorder with an Ampex mixing console, mixing it on the fly. Completely enamored with being in the moment with live jazz. All right, you ready? Let's enjoy this one. Sunny, from one of the true titans of feel-good music, Les McCann, KMHD.

Wow. How about that smoldering groove, that incredible version of Angel Eyes. Curtis Amy from the album Meetin' Here. That was Clarence Jones on bass, Jimmy Miller on drums, Paul Bryant absolutely stunning us on the organ, and Roy Brewster on the valve trombone, Curtis Amy the leader on the tenor. That went on the Pacific Jazz label from 1961. In fact, a double shot from that year of 1961. We heard Jimmy Forrest on Prestige on the saxophone from the LP Out of the Forest. I've Got a Right to Cry. Sometimes you gotta cry, huh? And I tell you, Les McCann made me almost weep some tears of joy and gratitude. That beautiful version, so sparse at the beginning of Sunny. Recorded live at the Village Vanguard in 1967. Out on Resonance Records, Never a Dull Moment, live from coast to coast. Let's breathe in, breathe out. Hope you had a nice start to the work week, made it through today, and now we're easing into the evening. Got a little Chicago sound here, Reservoir, with Illusion. Let's get into some sweet soul music. We're going to hear from an artist who, kind of single-handedly, she saved Stax Records from the dustbin of history. She was a senior in high school, just graduated, and started working for Stax, initially in the record store, but she became one of their first publicists. And so when she was working the record counter, she was doing the job of publicity, press announcements, handling itineraries, etc., for the Stax artists. She recorded 145 and a whole bunch of demos. And she was there until the very end when Stax went defunct in 1975, and she kept everything. She knew it was important. She hauled it off, put it in her mom's basement. And when the Stax Museum was opened, she was right there as its curator. That's beautiful. And her song we're about to hear is a stunner. It's a demo that Deanie Parker recorded. I've Got No Time to Lose. And it's for you right here on Listener Supported, KMHT, as we wind down

Yeah. KMHT Jazz Radio. Japanese jazz at its finest. From 1972, that was Takehiro Honda and his trio. He was the leader on piano, Yoshio Suzuki on bass, Fumio Watanabe on the drums. Bye bye, Blackbird. I'm dedicating that one to the crows who helped to chase off a daylight coyote on my street today that was eyeing some chickens. Good luck, coyote. Leave the livestock alone. Deanie Parker, I've Got No Time to Lose. Beautiful sounds from the Stax label. That was a demo. And that's on the latest compilation of soul music out from Mississippi Records. All right, here's a little lament, another shot of Japanese jazz. George Otsuka and his trio from 1968, the album Page 2. This one called Lament, and it's going to lead us to some Japanese bossa nova to get your evening on track. It's The Wind Down on KMHT.

KMHC Jazz Radio, triple shot of beautiful sounds from the world of Japanese jazz. That was Sadao Watanabe from the album Jazz and Bossa with Cupid's Song. A little love, Bossa Nova. George Otsuka Trio gave us Lament from Page 2 from 1967. This is a little kaleidoscopic sound, some library music from England, from the Cavendish Library Music Company. Well, you stay safe, stay strong, keep listening to jazz. I've got one last set here on the wind down before the Brazilian Beat comes on in at 7 in the p.m. Stellar Regions, a beautiful exploration of spiritual jazz, sounds for plant lovers. So you know what? Keep it locked to KMHD Jazz Radio for the rest of your evening into the night. And if you like what you hear, come back tomorrow. I'll be doing this again in a different way at 6 in the p.m., helping you ease into the evening with the wind down. And that's also how you become a member at our website, kmhd.org, by clicking Donate Now. We keep you connected to this music and to the musicians playing it, which is why I'm going to roll some Domi and J.D. Beck. They're playing in town tomorrow and Wednesday at the Wonder Ballroom. And I do believe tomorrow is sold out, but there's still tickets left for the Wednesday show. It's the Who Asked Tour. So we're going to go back to their debut and hear a groove called Duke. And when I hear the name Duke, it makes me want to hear some Duke Ellington. So we'll follow it up with one of the most beautiful songs I think he ever wrote, Isfahan. And then we'll take a trip on the other side of the world with the Mancunian trumpeter Matthew Halzall. Okay. Have a beautiful Monday evening, and this is The Wind Down with Derek, signing off.

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You're listening to The Brazilian Beat. I'm your host, Alan, the Ambassador Thayer, bringing you the best from Brazil, Bossa Nova, and beyond. And it's that time of year where we periodically celebrate the life and work of, dare I say, the greatest of Brazilian musicians, composers, arrangers, Antonio Carlos Jobim. Might even be one of the greatest musicians of the 20th century. And we've celebrated him on the Brazilian Beat before, and we're going to do it again with a bunch of new songs. We're going to do a lot of American jazz interpretations of Jobim and a couple deep cuts along the way. In the background, introducing a new intro song for the Brazilian Beat. This is a loop of Edu Lobo's Zoom Zoom. The next song we're going to get into is Jobim's Bonita, as done by Joe DiOrio, out of the LA jazz scene of the 70s. After that, we're going to get into the Singers Unlimited with the accordion player Art Van Dam on the MPS label, doing their beautiful cover of Wave. You're listening to the Brazilian Beat.

We've been listening to Art Van Dam on accordion with The Singers Unlimited delivering Jobim's Voci Contar, otherwise known as Wave. Beautiful song, one of my favorite renditions. Before that, we had Joe DiOrio with a very dreamy version of the tune Bonita. Again, we're celebrating the life of Antonio Carlos Jobim. This next one might be one of the most famous songs of Jobim's, A Felicidade, The Happiness, the original version from the Black Orpheus soundtrack sung by Agostinho dos Santos. After that, we're going to get into a beautiful rendition of Gingy by two lovely ladies of Brazilian music, Silvia Teles on vocals and Rosinha de Valença on guitar. Haunting version of the song. Again, you're listening to our tribute to Antonio Carlos Jobim on the Brazilian Beat. Thanks for tuning in.

love this rendition of Quiet Nights, Corcovado by Andy and the Bay Sisters, a.k.a. Andy Bay and his sisters on Prestige. Before that, Sylvia Tellez and Rosinha de Valença, their version of Gingy from the album Folklore, and Bossa Nova from Brazil, 1966. This tune right here is a special one, one I didn't really know about until I stumbled across it. A single-only version of the song The Dreamer, performed by Gary McFarland on Prestige and featuring the guitar of Antonio Carlos Jobim. There's no album that has more of this. I've looked into whether there's more Jobim, Gary McFarland collaborations, but unfortunately there's not. And it's interesting because Gary McFarland has a similar style, vocal style, and even arranging style to Jobim, highly influenced by

Here we have Vince Guaraldi appearing solo here. Previously, he had often been featured as part of the trio. Vince Guaraldi in person on Fantasy Records from 1963. He's taking on Otra Vez, Another Time, by Antonio Carlos Jobim. Lovely version. Before that, we had Blossom Dearie, also from 1963, which is interestingly released on a promotional record for Heyer's Root Beer. The most rootin' tootin' songs of 1963, Blossom Dearie sings rootin' songs. Lucky to come across this one. I love her take on Desafinado. Before that, Howard Roberts doing the tune Tristi. And I'm not sure exactly who the percussionist and vocalist on this is, but there's a credit to a Claudio Miranda, this supremely mellow version of a bossa nova meets West Coast jazz in the most laid-back sense. You're listening to The Brazilian Beat. Thanks for tuning in. If you want to follow along on the socials, I'm on Instagram at the_ambassador77. Or over on Facebook, it's The Brazilian Beat on KMHD. Thanks for tuning in. Lots more Antonio Carlos Jobim coming on this special edition of The Brazilian Beat. Thanks for tuning in.

El apoyo a KMHD viene de nuestros miembros. 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Y por The Reaser, presentando a Flor de Toloache, ganadoras del Latin Grammy. 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Entradas disponibles en thereaser.org. 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Entradas disponibles en thereaser.org.

You're listening to The Brazilian Beat, and I'm your host, Alan, the ambassador there, bringing you the best from Brazil, bossa nova, and beyond. And on today's show, we're celebrating the work of Antonio Carlos Jobim, and I've celebrated Jobim in the past. We play his songs all the time, but it's always fun to dive deep and put together a cool set of tunes from one of the greatest musicians and composers of the 20th century. Here we have A Felicidade, as performed by Dave Grusin, from 1963, single only. Actually, the first single he ever released. He had an album in 1962, but this one came out in 1963. Relatively early in the whole bossa nova thing. That would be before The Girl from Ipanema with Astrud Gilberto came out. After that, we're going to get into one of my favorite songs of all time, Inútil Paisagem, Useless Landscape, as performed by Wanda Sá. Gorgeous vocals. Can't wait for you to hear it. And then Tony Bennett, How Insensitive. Thanks for tuning in.

Here we have the oh-so-sensitive vocals of Tony Bennett doing his take on How Insensitive. Before that, Wanda Sa, Inutile Paisaging, The Useless Landscape. And here we have Gal Costa from her album India doing Desafinado in a bit of a northeast, I won't say fojo, but with the accordion is a nice touch. After that, we're going to get into Quarteto 004, which had just one album in 1967, I believe. Retrato en Blanco y Preto. So, photograph in black and white. After that, Françoise Hardy doing Sabia, co-composed with Chico Buarque, and titled in French, La Message. That's all coming up here on the Brazilian Beat. Stay tuned.

We've been listening to Sabia in a French version by Françoise Hardy, released in 1968. That's actually released in Brazil on a single, so that's a Brazilian pressing. And here we have Silvia Telles, who we heard from earlier, doing Fotografia from very early in her career. I believe it's 1961 for this one. And then we're going to get to an earlier one, the earliest that we will be doing on this show today, from the original Orfeo soundtrack, which was a stage production titled Orfeo da Conceição from 1956. And the song is Lamento no Morro, as performed by Roberto Paiva. And we're going to follow that up with Elisete Cardoso doing a different early Jobim tune with João Gilberto on guitar, Outra Vez, from her 1958 album that kind of started the Brazilian bossa nova movement. You're listening to the Brazilian Beat.

You might be able to catch the guitar work of João Gilberto, that distinctive bossa nova strum. This album was the first album to really feature that style. That was Elisetti Cardoso with Otra Vez from 1958. Before that, Roberto Paiva, Lamento no Morro. And Silvia Telles started us off with Fotografia. Again, we're celebrating the work of Antonio Carlos Jobim, and this is the song that launched it all, really. Chega de Saudade, No More Blues, as performed by João Gilberto, released in 1958 as a single, and had a similar effect to Elvis's first release in the U.S. in that it changed the landscape of popular Brazilian music forever. We're going to get into Herbie Mann with Antonio Carlos Jobim, the first instance of Antonio Carlos Jobim singing from 1962, One Note Samba. That's coming up. Stay tuned.

0: El apoyo a KMHD viene de nuestros miembros. Gracias. 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
2: You're listening to the Brazilian Beat. This is a special tribute to Antonio Carlos Jobim. And we're getting into the second hour and going to go to a very historical track with an intro from the lead performer, Dizzy Gillespie. And this is technically the very first bossa nova song written by Jobim, performed by an American jazz musician. Recorded in 1961, this is their take on Desafinado. And note how he describes how they acquired this song. You're listening to the Brazilian Beat.
3: As you will see in the program, we are doing an alleged musical safari. And this alludes to the different music that has come from Africa into the different countries. First, we'd like to play a number that we picked, that we stole in Brazil. And this one is titled Desafinado.

from one legendary trumpeter to another. This is Miles Davis taking on Quiet Nights of Quiet Stars from his album of the same name, 1963, on Columbia Records. Before that, we had Desafinado by Dizzy Gillespie with help from Lalo Schifrin, 1961, the very first bossa nova tune recorded by an American jazz artist. And next, we're going to get into the man himself, Antonio Carlos Jobim, who we haven't played really enough of yet on a show dedicated to him. This is from his Stoneflower album, which might be his masterpiece if you had to pick just one. It's called Children's Games. Then after that, we're going to get into a rare single, Janet Lawson doing her upbeat take on Gingy. Thanks for tuning in. You're listening to The Brazilian Beat.

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And we're back with some more Dave Grusin. This one is from 1976. It's his take on the Jobim tune, Captain Bacardi. Before that, we had Antonio Carlos Jobim doing the very first version of Waters of March.

released, and this fantastic early version of Aguas de Março, done at a faster pace, if you notice, compared to later versions of the song. We had Jeanette Lawson doing Gingy, and we kicked off the set with Jobim's Children's Games from the Stoneflower album. Next, we're going to get into Jobim duetting with Miúcha on a tune called Choro de Nada from 1978. After that, Azimuth bringing the synths in a pre-Azimuth band covering Wave from the Fly Cruzeiro album, an album released in promotion of a new airline. Thanks for tuning into the Brazil.

to before they were technically Azimuth, but featuring the keyboards of José Roberto Beltrami, the bass of Alexi Maleros, and the drumming of the incomparable Yvonne Malmao Conti. Before that, we had Jobim duetting with Miucha on a groovy tune called Choro de Nada. He did two duet albums with Miucha in the late 70s that are definitely worth checking out. Next, we're going to have a spacey version of A Felicidade, as performed by Orlan Givu from his fantastic 1977 record with help from João Donato and a bunch of other funky MPB players from the late 70s. We're going to wrap up this set with Omohu, as performed by Naima Bok, who is half Brazilian and definitely has the accent to prove it. Lovely version of that tune. Thanks for tuning in. 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

El apoyo a KMHD viene de nuestros miembros. Gracias. Y de Mount Hood Community College, donde nunca es demasiado tarde para superarse, ofreciendo horarios flexibles, programas conectados a la carrera y apoyo en cada paso. mhcc.edu

You're listening to the Brazilian Beat, and I'm your host, Alan the Ambassador Thayer, bringing you the best from Brazil, Bossa Nova, and beyond. And we're getting into the tail end of our latest and greatest tribute to the one and only Antonio Carlos Jobim, better known as Tom Jobim in his homeland of Brazil. And we are listening to a really special one. This is Favela from the group known as Papaya, out of the Pacific Northwest, my home turf, Seattle, Washington, recorded 1976. And man, do they groove on this one. So we're going to let this one ride out. After that, we're going to get into a really interesting discified version of Wave by a group named Cordial, C-O-R-D-I-A-L. And you might not hear it at first, but you're gonna know when they get into the Jobim part. Lots of interesting tunes coming up. You don't want to miss it. Thanks for tuning in. This is the Brazilian Beat.

You probably didn't think that Jobim could get this funky. You know, the definition of a good composition is that it can be interpreted in many different ways. And Wave, which is one of Jobim's most legendary compositions, is no exception. This is Cordial doing Wave. Before that, we had Papaya doing a Favela. And next, we're going to get into the latest of the Jobim tunes as performed by Jobim from the late 80s. It's Samba do Soho. Love this tune. After that, we're going to get into his most famous song done in a non-traditional version. I really like it, though. It's Mariana taking on the girl from Ipanema. Stick around. 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

Here we're listening to The Girl from Ipanema as performed by Marina from 1989 from her album Próxima Parada. And now we're going to get into a classic, Sou Danço Samba, I Only Dance Samba, as performed by probably the most famous jazz samba group, Tamba Trio. And that's going to get us going in a more lively direction for our epic song that's going to send us out, Stereo Lab, teaming up with Herbie Mann on the medley of One Note Samba and Surfboard. So if you haven't heard that, stick around. You're listening to The Brazilian Beat.

0: El apoyo a KMHT viene de nuestros miembros, gracias, y de Mount Hood Community College, donde nunca es demasiado tarde para superarse, ofreciendo horarios flexibles, programas conectados a la carrera y apoyo en cada paso. mhcc.edu.
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2: Hey, good evening. Thanks for being here. You're listening to Stellar Regions, a show dedicated to the exploration and appreciation of the spiritual in jazz. I'm your host, Rob Lewis, and for the next couple hours, we'll be experiencing these sounds and energies together, hopefully cultivating a deeper connection to and understanding of both historical and contemporary works within the genre. And getting things started for us this evening is The Comet Is Coming, with Frequency of Feeling Expansion from their latest project, Hyperdimensional Expansion Being, which, like pretty much all of their work, truly exists on the fringes of jazz in the most exciting ways, because it means that boundaries are still being pushed and discoveries are still being made, which actually situates it at the core of jazz's mission, especially the type of jazz that we call cosmic or spiritual. So please stick with us. There's more Stellar Regions on the way, and this is KMHD Jazz Radio.

I never want to be known as anybody opposed to progress. It says, but this is no longer a matter of progress or not progress. My brothers, my friends, my cousins have died trying to build this tunnel. And it just kind of seems to me that nobody has the right to take away our responsibility to finish what these people have died for. Our dignity is involved in our integrity and everything that we believe is working men are involved. So that I ain't really opposed to the machine. I just feel that the machine can't take the place of the soul and the sweat of the men and women who died to help build this tunnel.

This is Stellar Regions on Portland's Jazz Radio, KMHD, and you just heard Micaiah McRaven with In These Times, and kicking off the show was Frequency of Feeling Expansion from The Comet Is Coming. Stellar Regions airs on KMHD, where we celebrate and explore jazz without boundaries, a journey into the most esoteric and mystical genre of music known to humankind. And up next, we've got Yusuf Days featuring Rocco Palladino with Golden Hour from Days' most recent live album recorded in Joshua Tree, California. And this whole record is pure magic, so we're just going to get into it. Please keep it right here. This is Stellar Regions on KMHD Jazz Radio.

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Head on over, take a look around. It's a really, really easy way to stay connected to the Portland jazz community. And on deck, we've got Alice Coltrane with Blue Nile from her 1970 record, Ta the El Daoud, which is named for the Egyptian creator god Ta, who Coltrane refers to as the beloved El Daoud. And it's worth noting that Ta is also the patron of craftsmen and architects, which is entirely fitting for Coltrane as one of the architects of spiritual jazz. But there's more coming up right here on KMHD, Jazz Without Boundaries.

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This is Stellar Regions on Portland's Jazz Radio, KMHD. And that was Julian Lage with Tributary. And before that was Blue Nile by Alice Coltrane. And as always, folks, you can find the entire playlist for this program at kmhd.org by clicking on the playlist tab. And next up, we're getting into a song by Yusef Lateef. This one's called Bamboo Flutes. Really, really meditative vibes. Lateef embodying that mysticism and wisdom that he's known for, but this time with a blues sensibility. So really interesting, but almost like enchanting kind of sound. Stick around. This is Stellar Regions on KMHD Jazz Radio.

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This is Stellar Regions, and you just heard Chabot Gabor with Misrab, and before that was Sun Ra and his Myth Science Orchestra with Ethiopia. And kicking off the set, you heard Bamboo Flutes by Yusef Lateef. And now I'd just like to take a second to say thank you to everyone tuning in tonight. I really, really appreciate you taking the time, giving the show a listen. And I just want to say that with each episode, I'm able to produce, my appreciation of and connection to this music continues to grow and evolve. But keeping it moving, we've got Tony Scott with a beautiful song called Is Not All One, which, as far as titles go, is incredible. And if you're going to spend some time thinking about that very complex and layered question, this song is a great companion for that type of introspection. So keep it right here. We've got plenty more Stellar Regions coming up on Portland's Jazz Radio, KMHD.

Appreciate you tuning in. This is Stellar Regions on Portland's Jazz Radio, KMHD. And the song you just heard was Yala by Keith Jarrett. And before that was Tony Scott on a song called Is Not All One. Stellar Regions airs on KMHD, where we celebrate and explore jazz without boundaries, a journey into the most esoteric and mystical genre of music known to humankind. And this next one is coming from Nala Sinefro, and is called Space 2 from her incredible debut record, Space 1.8. And this song is incredibly lush, but is also expertly balanced between these jazz and electronic textures that Sinefro is using. So keep it right here. There's more on the way, and you're listening to Stellar Regions on Portland's Jazz Radio, KMHD.

This poem is specifically for the master of the tenor saxophone, the immortal John Coltrane. There have been a lot of poems written mentioning Coltrane and the contribution that he made to black music, but none specifically about him that I know of, and none that that go into what I consider his greatest piece, A Love Supreme. And I wrote this with A Love Supreme in mind. It's called And Then He Wrote Meditations. Straddling the darkness, he controlled the bucking thrusts and rode on into the emptiness that he alone would try to fill, into the middle to try and be the bridge between spirits. Expand, he screamed. The vacuum was aroused, suspicious and alarmed. Who would dare? But on he rode. The tailwinds were from Africa. The bass and force were timeless rhythms that restructured beat and consciousness. The chasms between seconds were made real and whole. New targets imploded within the void. Holes were punctured through ebony nothingness, and resistance increased. Walls appeared. Rise up, train. The answer is just beyond the next wall. Rise up, train. The answer.

assessments, harmonic sirens that call gut deep into never seen yet half-remembered desires. Is there a reincarnation, oh Lord? Do I recognize a part of me that is dying in the crevices of all these bleached skulls? Lying conception is here. Non-existence attacked the man. Go back, intruder, you are not welcome here. We have no need for your emotion here. We have no emotion here. But obscurity was losing its grip. The inky blackness gave way to gray shadows. The canvas of limbo became a veil, porous and smoking from the heat as rays of light touched upon never illuminated concern. The screams

hold you captive here in hell. But come, said the wind. The threats were not the only sound. The faint throb of warmth that lay vibrating just beyond the horror of hell was a magnet pulling and reaching, drawing him on. Come, hell is past for you, said the wind, and the rhythms of heaven absorbed him. A love supreme, a love supreme, a love supreme, a love supreme. And then John Coltrane wrote Meditations. That's it. It's called And Then He Wrote Meditations, and it's for John Coltrane.

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This is Stellar Regions on KMHD Jazz Radio, and you just heard Oneness of Juju with Space Jungle Funk, and before that was Gil Scott Heron with And Then He Wrote Meditations, and just before that was Space 2 by Nala Sinefro. Just a heads up, if you're ever curious about what KMHD's got going on, you can see it all at KMHD.org. There's always more happening and new things to discover there, so check it out. Up next, we've got a track by Miles Davis from his record Aura, and this one's called Green. And if you haven't explored this work, you really should. Each song is named after the color of an aura, but on this one, there is a background element that sounds like layered vocals to me, but whatever it is, it takes the song into this devotional space, which is really beautiful. So I hope you enjoy it. Stay put. There's more Stellar Regions coming up on KMHD Jazz Radio.

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And you just heard Lonnie Liston-Smith with Naima. And before that was Origin by Elvin Jones. And at the top of the set was Miles Davis with Green. And as we close out the episode, I want to say thank you for joining me. It's been a pleasure as always. And I hope that the sounds you heard this evening inspire you to do some of your own exploration and build meaningful connections to the work. And kicking off the last set of the night, we've got Theo Coker with a song called Transcend from his project Escape Velocity, which this sounds like one of those classic jam session tracks where the band is just playing and vibing, and through the music, they're really calling spirit into the room, so to speak. So that and a couple more gems on the way, but I want to say again, really appreciate you joining me tonight. This has been Stellar Regions on KMHD 89.1 FM Jazz Radio.

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What's good? It's a Monday night. Anthony Valadez back at the Casa, the home studio in Venice Beach. Did some traveling last week, recorded some of the shows on the road. That was kind of fun, but there's nothing like being surrounded by all your vinyl next to your sleeping pup and hanging out with you right here on KMHD. Once again, Anthony Valadez, welcome to Sounds for Plant Lovers. Tonight, I'm excited. Music. Did you hear about that new Stevie Wonder EP, Songs in the Key of Life? Some slept on cuts that never made the album are now seeing the light of day. Also on a set, an amazing record from an artist by the name of Henny. We'll get into that. Sounds from Kofi Stone, an amazing lyricist out of London. Jametta Rose out of Los Angeles. The reissue of one of my favorite records from Hector Lavoe and Willie Colon on the Latin Tip. Also get into some classic jazz courtesy of Idris Muhammad, some soul jazz. Get comfortable, get cozy. You know what time it is. It's late night. It's you and me getting down to sounds right here. It sounds for plant lovers, KMHD. Let's go.

It's time to bloom. Let your roots reach deep beneath you and stretch your arms for the sky again, baby girl. Yeah, it's time for you to catch up to what you've been trying to put down. You know, you got a whole garden trying to grow out your chest and you over here worried about the dirt.

One of my favorites, Do Not Sleep on Them. I'm talking about St. Panther, forthcoming record, East Side Girl. That's the name of the cut as well. Here's one from an artist out of Germany by the name of Ray Lozano. This one's called Fallen. It's KMHD.

music right there from Gott Street Park out of London, teaming up with Pip Millett on the vocals. The record is out now. It's called Summer Between. If you're a fan of like Bad Bad Not Good and that gritty jazz soul funk, you'll dig these cats. Once again, Gott Street Park. Flowers is the name of that cut. Something really cool, similar to Catronata, courtesy of Matt Keys and Paul Grant. Ondas do Mar on that dance tip. And Kofi Stone, a lyricist out of London that continues to amaze me off his latest record, The Last Flower to Bloom. You heard Sicily, featuring Mahalia on the vocals. Multi-instrumentalist and vocalist John Roseboro in the set off his latest record, Va Va Voom. I like saying that. Va Va Voom. Track is called A Song. Still on the way, if you're a fan of Hiatus Coyote, I've got something very special. Brand new release from one of their members. They're kind of like Voltron. They go off and do their own thing. But when they get back together, they're undeniable. We'll also tap into that classic from Hector Lavoe with Willy Colon. Underneath us, this record is gorgeous. Henny. That's spelled H-N-N-Y. Song is called Early. And I hope you're enjoying your night. It's really nice to be here with you. You know what? Let's just throw on that Hector Lavoe cut. This one is called Asusencia for your ear holes on a Monday night. It sounds for plant lovers. My name is Anthony Valadez. Feel free to turn it up. Let's go.

conversations get techy. 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But the world could conspire to love on me. Oh, I got me, if I got me.

been flea for a decade and some digits. Back home duties don't diminish, got me flexing. Anchor arm off the spinach, chop must get finished, chores must be done. Firstborn as image of kingdom.

Music right there from Paul Bender under the moniker of the Sweet Enoughs. Now, Paul Bender is one of the members of Hiatus Coyote, I believe one of the keyboard players, and he dropped this gorgeous record that is just simply stunning from beginning to end. It's called Another Helping of the Sweet Enoughs. Once again, Paul Bender out of Melbourne. As I leave you with one more before I head out of the studio, I gotta go walk the pup. From the great Idris Muhammad, Peace of Mind. As we ease our minds together, as we say peace out to this Monday and welcome in a brand new day. My name is Anthony Valadez. This is Sounds for Plant Lovers. You can catch me right here on KMHD, Portland's Jazz Radio, Monday through Thursdays, 11 to midnight. I'll be back tomorrow. Have a wonderful night. Peace.

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Good morning. Welcome into the early set. I'm your host, Nicole D'Amato. Thanks for joining me. Started off the show today with Curtis Mayfield and those lovely vocals there. That was kind of a stripped down version of Power to the People. It was the demo version. Hope you enjoyed the start of the show today. We're going to keep going with the mellow sounds for a wonderful morning ahead. Abby Lincoln is coming up next from the album You Gotta Pay the Band. This one's called Bird Alone.

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I'm Nicole D'Amato. We just heard from Fonville and Frybush R&B Organ Trio. That was their version of Feel Like Making Love. Hugo Montenegro and his orchestra. Ahead of that, from the album Lady in Cement, that song is called Again. Then we heard from Jackie Byard. That was High Fly, and started that set off with Abby Lincoln from the album You Gotta Pay the Band. That tune is called Bird Alone. Hope you're having a wonderful morning out there and that this music is providing a joyful and peaceful soundtrack for whatever you're getting into this early morning. Maybe you're making some coffee, making some oatmeal, eating some yogurt, you know, hanging out. Or maybe you're like already at work and you're listening to the music and you need a little more pep in your step. So I'm here to provide all of the above for you. We're going to keep going with the music here with some Jazz Without Boundaries, courtesy of Joni Mitchell, from the album The Hissing of Summer Lawns. Here's the title track, right here, right now, on listener-supported KMHD.

whisper to the wind and say that love is sin. They'll leave my heart a-breaking, making a moan. Mumble to the night to hide austere light.

tree, weeping sympathy. 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

You're listening to KMHD 89.1 FM, Jazz Without Boundaries. I'm Nicole D'Amato, and this is the early set. Hope you're having a wonderful Tuesday morning out there. We just heard from Coleman Hawkins on the saxophone from the album Sirius that was Street of Dreams. Louis Armstrong and Oscar Peterson, their version of Willow Weep for Me. Ahead of that, Dorothy Ashby on the harp with Come Live With Me from the album Afro Harping, and started that set off with Joni Mitchell, The Hissing of Summer Lawns. Let's keep going with the music here with a short but sweet one starting off this next set, courtesy of Raymond Scott. This one's called The Tingling Tartness of Sprite.

That was Piero Umiliani and a tune called Nostalgia. Kenny Burrell ahead of that from the album Lotus Blossom. That was his version of Satin Doll. The RH Factor with Family, and started that set off with Raymond Scott, The Tingling Tartness of Sprite. I'm Nicole D'Amato. You've been listening to the early set here on KMHD 89.1 FM. Jazz Without Boundaries. I've got time for one more song here. Thanks for hanging out with me in the early AM. You're listening to jazz and you're up early, and that's really amazing. Kudos to you. Don't touch that dial. Blair Stapp is coming up next with 2 hours of the morning session. So keep it dialed to KMHD. Don't touch it. Just keep it. Set it and forget it. Gonna close the show with an alternate take of Brazil, courtesy of Antonio Carlos Jobim off of the excellent album Stoneflower. A little up-tempo note to close the show today. Hope you have a wonderful rest of your Tuesday, and take care out there.

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It's a partnership between Mount Hood Community College, OPB, and most importantly, you. I'm your host, Blair Stapp, and you're with The Morning Session. It's always right now, and I invite you to make now the primary focus of your life. You're here, the birds are here. Let's listen to some music, shall we?

And good morning to you, my friend. It is a brand new Tuesday here on planet Earth, and you're tuned in to KMHD, Jazz Without Boundaries. Gotta say a big thank you to Nicole D'Amato for another gorgeous edition of the early set. But right here, right now, you are tuned in to the morning session, and I'm your host, Blair Stapp. You just heard Pat Metheny and Lyle Mays with the extraordinary Nana Vasconcelos. It was just three people, you know, somehow making that huge 10-mile-wide open sound on the track, It's For You. And now we're slipping into a different little universe. This is a tune called Erica Sequence 7 from a wonderfully slinky 1971 Italian film score for the movie Erica. Right here, right now, on KMHD.

Hello and good morning. You're with the morning session here on KMHD, Jazz Without Boundaries. I'm Blair, and I'm really glad to have your company this morning. We're going to see if we can make the day feel just a little bit nicer. You just heard Bolasechi with Molambo, going all the way back to his 1957 debut album. Before that was Dana and Alden with When We Met, from their very sweetly titled debut album, Quiet Music for Young People. Nat Adderley was just ahead of them with I've Got a Crush on You, and he was stripping that Gershwin tune all the way down to cornet with Sam Jones on bass. Before that was Johnny Smith on guitar with Villa, and we kicked off that set with Curtis Mayfield live at the Bitter End in New York in 1971 with the absolutely beautiful The Makings of You. And I just gotta send out some quick love to everybody tuning in and everybody who keeps KMHD in motion, especially our rhythm section, the monthly members who give this music a home here every single day. And if you've been thinking about joining them, we'd be awfully glad to have you. You can head on over to our website, kmhd.org, maybe pick out a free little

little thank you gift, like a shirt or a sweatshirt, and then you can see people on the street and say, hey, I like KMHD too. Could be cool. Or you could pick up the phone and call 1-877-564-5643. But back to the music. Coming up next, we've got Paul Desmond with a tune called Emily. Recorded with Herbie Hancock and Ron Carter. It's very soft around the edges, but certainly in possession of all its faculties. Enjoy here on KMHD, Portland's Jazz Radio.

to desperation. I wanna be thrilled starting tonight with every kind of wonderful sensation. Yeah, I wanna be loved.

Good morning to you, my friend. This is listener-supported KMHD, Jazz Without Boundaries. I'm your host, Blair Stapp, and you're with The Morning Session. It's a brand new Tuesday, and we are going to celebrate by listening to some beautiful music together. Speaking of which, you just heard Manu Dibango with Wild Man in the City. That was off of his 1972 album, O Basso. Before that was Tommy Flanagan with In the Blue of the Evening, a 1960 trio recording with Tommy Potter and Roy Haynes. Lester Young was just ahead of that with his take on Sometimes I'm Happy. And we started that set off with Dinah Washington singing, I Wanna Be Loved. Girl, me too. Let's make it happen. All right, we're going to keep this morning moving along. Next up, we've got a little Eddie Harris ahead with a track called Space Commercial. It was recorded in Chicago in 1973 with Harris running his electric saxophone through a pitch tracking device designed by Robert Moog. Pretty cool. Anywho, I'll leave you two alone. We're launching off here on KMHD, Portland's Jazz Radio.

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I'm your host, Blair Stapp, and you're with The Morning Session. I hope that one helped you ease into this morning. That was Nobu Yoshi Ino with Window, opening his 1981 album, Mountain. Before that was Mark Mothersbaugh with Let Me Tell You About My Boat from the Life Aquatic soundtrack. And he built that song by turning an earlier Royal Tenenbaum's cue backward. What a kooky fellow. Django Reinhardt was just ahead of that with Billet Doux, and we started that set with Eddie Harris playing his electric saxophone on the track Space Commercial. Okay, buddies, we're going to pick up the pace a little. Get ready to spin a little, because that's what this title means. It's called Rota Moinho, which means whirlpool, and it was recorded by Ramsey Lewis in 1962. With some real Brazilian percussion in the room to make sure it earned its name. Enjoy here on KMHD.

Hello, citizens of the morning. It's your pal Blair here on the morning session on KMHD, where our long-running investigation into whether music is good continues. So far, I think it's pretty good. You just heard a little taste of the holy grail of British jazz rock. That was the Mike Westbrook Concert Band with Love Song Number 2. Before that was Milton Nascimento with Clube de Esquina Number 2. Oh, wow, I didn't even notice that I did that. Two number twos. How did that? Wow. I love coincidences. And we opened up that set with Katrin Finch and Sekou Keita with Sefi Lau. And that was bringing together Finch's Welsh harp and Keita's Senegalese kora. We love the strings here on the morning session. And we do get around here, don't we? Luckily, KMHD.org keeps the receipts. 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All the songs that we play here are constantly updated on our playlist page. We've also got interviews, reviews, our new record store rundown, which is Rev Shines at Exiled Records. You know, whatever happens, it's great. I'm just giving you some ideas. KMHD.org. And coming up, we've got Brandy Younger with a song called Tickled Pink off her 2021 album, Somewhere Different. I just thought some harp might help you out a little this morning. Here on KMHD, Jazz Without Boundaries.

Hello there. Good morning and welcome to a new day. You're tuned into listener-supported KMHD, Jazz Without Boundaries. You're dealing with Blair Stapp, and this is a show called The Morning Session. That was Don Ellis and the orchestra with Alone. Did you know big band can be a little soft? It was kind of soft. It still packs a punch, a really vigorous nudge. Before that was the group Sass with Silken Sea, as well as Tina Turner with River Deep, Mountain High. We also heard Bisao playing trumpet over a Piero Umiliani sample. That tune is called SCP. And we started everything off with Ahmad Jamal's Music, Music, Music, which was recorded live at Chicago's Pershing Lounge in 1958. Okay, we are cruising toward 8 o'clock a.m. right now, which means Rev Shines is on his way with today's good news, which also means 3 more hours of music to put a little spring in your morning. So sit tight, you're in for a treat. But before I hand over the baton, we've still got some business to attend to. I'm going to leave you with Richard Groove Holmes taking the tune Moon River for a little organ-powered stroll with Houston Person on sax. Hope you enjoy, and keep it dialed to KMHD, Portland's Jazz Radio.

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1: 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Good morning. You have now stepped into today's good news. Thank you so much for tuning in with me. I am your host, Rev

0: Jake One on the beat. Let's go ahead and get into it.
1: Here we are back together again on a Tuesday. Second day of the week. Second chance to get things moving in a great way. I'm Rev Shines. I got so much good music lined up over the course of the next 3 hours. Jazz Without Boundaries at its finest. I'm going to start off with one that you might recognize from, you know, classic hip hop like we usually do around here. It's from Gary Bartz on the saxophone with a little help from the Mizell brothers on production from his album The Shadow Do. This is Gentle Smiles, or Saxy, right here on today's Good News on KMHD, where we celebrate jazz without boundaries.

All right. How we feeling on this Tuesday? Got a little warmed up. Got a couple tunes in us. Got to thank Blair Stapp for getting us here this morning, by the way. Could tune in to her on the morning session every Monday through Friday, 6 to 8 a.m. The prelude to today's good news. Our leadoff hitter in the morning there, Blair Stapp. Shout out to you for being here, though. You got up,

Come on, we got to be grateful for that. It's October. It's actually one of the best times of year here in Portland. So if you're familiar, you already know. If not, prepare.

excited about all the things we have to come here today. Going to be giving away some tickets to a very cool show happening this Friday by a singer named Danny Offline's. Got a nice little buzz going on right now. She just released a project on Portland's own Ulipian Arts. And we'll talk a little bit more about that later. Hey, let's get into this, though. I need something to get us a little charged up right now. That was the warm-up, but this is where we get things cracking. It's Roberto Rowena y su Apollo Sound on Que Se Sepa, right here on Portland.

You're listening to what Discogs describes as a liberation-oriented free jazz collective. They're known as Irreversible Entanglements, and that was We Know featuring Motherboard off of their 2026 release, Future, Present, Past. Definitely going to be in my top 10 at the end of the year. Been loving that kind of modern, spiritual, free jazz vibes, if you will. You're hearing it right here on KMHD, where we celebrate jazz without boundaries. This is today's good news. And right before that, we heard Stanley Turrentine from his album The Spoiler with his take on the track Sunny. That's an ode to the weather here in Portland today. And we started that set out with some high octane Latin soul funk salsa. Call it what you want. It was Que Se Sepa by Roberto Rowena y Su Apollo Sound. And this is the Today's Good News Sound coming at you live via KMHD, Portland's Jazz Radio, where we celebrate jazz without boundaries. And right now, as we move along, I'm going to kind of mellow things out a little bit as we get into the guitar of Wes Montgomery from his album A Day in the Life. This is Angel right here on Today's Good News.

Oh yeah, we're grooving this morning. We're doing it right now, courtesy of George Benson on the guitar. It's from an album called I Got a Woman and Some Blues that was recorded in 69 for A&M Records, but not released until 1984. Another one of these previously unreleased. It's crazy how much great material these guys were just cranking out. The track we're hearing right now is called Durham's Turn. Ahead of this, on today's good news, we heard La Bohemia by the Earth Disciples, and we started that set off with another great guitarist by the name of Wes Montgomery. We heard the song Angel. And speaking of Angel, I got another tune queued up here entitled Angel by an artist out of Los Angeles, California named Danny Offline. She has just put out an album on Portland's own Ulipian Arts, and she's playing here this Friday at a really cool space called Maps Good Space. The show is at 7 p.m. this Friday, and you can go over there, check out Danny Offline. Our own Julia Loge will be opening. Roboto Wines will be pouring up some stuff for you to sip on. It's only a $10 show to get in. I will definitely be there with a crew of homies. But if you would like to go, I'm going to give a pair of tickets away right now to go see Danny Offline this Friday. All you got to do is give me a call at 503-445-1899, and I'm going to take the fifth caller and put you on the guest list with a friend. But speaking of Danny Offline, let's get into her track Angel right now, right here on Today's Good News. Want those tickets? Give me a call, 503-445-1899. It's KMHD.

70s. That's the sounds of Pete Rock on Pete's Jazz. I just wanted to say shout out to everyone who called in for the Danny Offline tickets. We do have a winner. And once again, if you want to catch that show, Danny Offline, playing this Friday here in Portland at MAPS Good Space in Southeast Portland. And should be an incredible show. Julia Loge opening up, one of Portland's finest. Roboto Wines will be in the house. A great time to be had. I hope to see you there.

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We're gonna get into it right now. Just like this. Yes, just like this. Happy to be back with you in this 9 a.m. hour. So much more great music for us to get into. Something by Weather Report, Eddie Henderson, Roy Ayers, Bobby Timmons Trio. But first, we're gonna start this 9 a.m. hour off like this. Kenny Dope, Little Louis Vega, aka Masters at Work, on their project New Eurekan Soul, covering the Rotary Connection classic I Am the Black Gold of the Sun. Jocelyn Brown on vocals, and you're here.

fusion sounds from Portland's own Greater Kind, from their 2024 release, Change of Plans. This is the title track right here on Today's Good News. That's Ian Lindsay on bass, Corey Lamwaco on drums, our guy Charlie Brown III on keys, Pete Knudsen on guitar. Special shout out to Bobby D, Jeff Wilson, the whole crew that made this thing happen. You're hearing it right here on KMHD Portland's Jazz Radio. We're right ahead of this. We heard Oma, the live instrumental cover of Wu-Tang's Cream. We started the set off with New Eurekan Soul from their album, their self-titled album. We heard I Am the Black Gold of the Sun featuring Jocelyn Brown on vocals. And I'm feeling great. I'm feeling so charged up on this Tuesday. Excited about the beautiful weather we're having. Excited that we get to be here listening to music together. Excited for all the good things happening throughout the week, including this weekend. Maybe start making your plans now. If you need help with that, you can head over to kmhd.org. There's a live events calendar. Performing tonight, Domi and JD Beck over at the Wonder Ballroom. You also got the session at Keys Lounge. Friday, we got that great show from Danny Offline happening. Be sure to check all your local listings and find out what's right for you. But let's keep it moving right here on Today's Good News with a classic from the great Roy Ayers from his album Vibrations. 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

Jaco Pastorius on bass, Joe Zawinul on keys, Wayne Shorter on tenor sax, a.k.a. Weather Report. From their 1978 album, Mr. Gone. This one's called Young and Fine. And something that just hit me while I was listening to this. If you've been tuned in and you heard the top of the 8 a.m. hour, you heard Gary Bartz's Gentle Smiles, which when you put that and this together, you get A Tribe Called Quest's Butter. Math equations here done the Jazz Without Boundaries way. Today's good news, I'm Rev Shines, having a good old time with you here on this Tuesday. Right before Weather Report, we heard Eddie Henderson from his album Heritage with Inside You. Before that, and starting off the set, we heard Roy Ayers off his 1975 album Vibrations with Searching. And Search No More if

hour and a half left of today's good news. After that, you're going to get the new format with Alex. After that, you're going to get a smooth ride with Anthony Dean Harris. So on and so forth. And as we move forward, I'm going to get into something from a little bit of an obscure artist here by the name of Ronald Langestraat. This one's called In the Middle of the Night. Right here in the middle of this morning on today's good news, it's Portland's Jazz Radio, KMHD.

0: Those funky sounds are coming at you from John Medeski on the Hammond B3, Billy Martin on drums, and Chris Wood on bass, better known as Medeski, Martin, and Wood, from their 1996 album Shack Man. This one's called Night Marchers, right here on KMHD, where we're marching through this morning on today's good news. Little tidbit about this record that you're listening to right here. It was lent to us by Exiled Records, who are the subject of this month's Record Store Rundown. If you don't know, Record Store Rundown is our monthly special that you can check out over at kmhd.org, where we highlight an incredible record store here in the Portland area. Exiled over in Beaverton, kind of right on the border of Southwest Portland and Beaverton on Canyon Road. An incredible store that has lent us an incredible batch of records just like this one that we will be sharing with you throughout the month and that will be available to purchase over at Exiled Records. Right before this, on today's good news, though, we heard the Prince-led jazz ensemble known as Madhouse from their album 8. We heard 2. And starting off that set, some obscure stuff from Ronald Langestraat from his album Searching, we heard In the Middle of the Night. And here we are in the middle of this Tuesday morning here together, celebrating Jazz Without Boundaries, thinking about the incredible weather we have ahead. So many good things to look forward to and be involved in here on a Tuesday. It's only Tuesday and the week is already this great. How lucky are we? If you want more of these incredible vibes, stick around here on KMHD for more today's good news.
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0: If you're tuned into today's good news on KMHD, I am your host, Rev Shines, and having a good morning here with you. So thank you very much for bringing your good energy and being a huge part of this exchange that we get to do here every Monday through Friday, 8 to 11 a.m. on today's good news. And this morning so far, I've played from our system. I have played from the Record Store Rundown batch. I've played from our own library, a.k.a. the People's Records. Right about now, I want to pull one little slice of goodness out of my own personal collection here by a guitarist named Eddie Sine, kind of an unsung guitarist, only put out 2 albums of his own on the Sussex label. And right now, we are going to hear from his 1972 release called Step by Step on a tune entitled Cameo. Making a special appearance here for you this Tuesday. Have you made a cameo yet? You got up out of bed? If you have, congratulations. If you're still chilling, hey, happy to be guiding you through this meditation. I'm Rev Shines. This is today's good news on Portland's Jazz Radio, KMHD, Jazz Without Boundaries.

saxophonist Sonny Fortune from his 1978 album Infinity Is. This one's called Turning It Over. Right here on Portland's Jazz Radio, KMHD. Right before this, we heard a guitarist by the name of Eddie Sine. From his album Step by Step, we heard Cameo. My name is Rev Shines. Been guiding you through the morning here since 8 a.m. on today's good news. Winding down, making our way to the end of this 9 a.m. hour, but we are going to restart this thing starting at 10. We got a whole nother hour coming up. Got music lined up from the Ohio Players, Lonnie Smith, Dionne Warwick, the Crusaders, Hiroshi Suzuki. So many bangers, too many to mention right now. 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And I thank you on behalf of the entire KMHD staff and the rhythm section and the community at large. You can be somebody that really helps this thing keep going. It's what we want to do, right? We want to keep going. Well, we're going to keep going here in this 9 a.m. hour. I got time for, I think, one more song. And since we are in October, we're starting to get into this spooky season. You know, maybe you're making your Halloween plans now. Well, here's Harvey Avern with the lullaby from Rosemary's Baby to help you prepare for that. Right here on Portland's Jazz Radio, KMHD. And this is today's

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From his 1969 LP, Songs of Experience, that's David Axelrod leading an incredible ensemble in a song called The Human Abstract, right here on KMHD, Portland's Jazz Radio. We're celebrating Jazz Without Boundaries, and you are tuned into today's good news. Thank you for hanging out with me here in this 10 a.m. hour. I'm Rev Shines. I got one more hour of incredible music to send your way here on this Tuesday. Just to help ease you into the day a little bit more. We got great music still ahead here. Up next, from one of my favorite all-time groups, the Ohio Players. We're going to hear from them on their debut album, Pleasure, on a song called Pride and Vanity. And this one touches soul, it touches funk, it touches jazz. It really helps define this thing that we call Jazz Without Boundaries. Again, you are tuned into today's good news. Sit back, relax, and enjoy the sounds of the Ohio Players, courtesy of KMHD. Jazz Without Boundaries.

Those mad villainy sounds that you're hearing are coming to us courtesy of Lonnie Smith on the organ from his 1967 album, Finger Lickin' Good Soul Organ. This one's called In the Beginning. Right before this, on today's good news, we heard Nancy Holloway with a great version of the classic Hurt So Bad. Felt so good, though. At the start of the set, the funk, soul, jazz, anything goes sounds of the Ohio Players from their album Pleasure, we heard Pride and Vanity. I'm Rev Shines. I've been the one guiding you through these morning hours on today's good news. Appreciate you joining me here each and every Monday through Friday, 8 to 11 a.m. as I give you the best that I got in the world of jazz without boundaries. And speaking of the best that I got, I want to pull something that I acquired back in the 90s from a good friend from Japan by the name of Hiro. Great record collector, seller, dealer, whatever you want to call it. When I was working over at Jump Jump Music, gifted me with this album we're about to hear next. I later found a copy out at Music Time Records that I've also added to my collection. It's Misaru Imada Trio Plus 2 with the title track to their album Green Caterpillar. And it's for you right here on today's good news on Portland's Jazz Radio, KMHD.

from her 1973 album Just Being Myself, produced by Holland Dozier and Holland. It's Dionne Warwick with You're Gonna Need Me right here on KMHD. We're celebrating Jazz Without Boundaries. And we definitely did that on the one before this, my Japanese jazz trio, plus two, Masaru Imada trio, plus two to be exact. We heard the title track from their album, Green Caterpillar. You are tuned into KMHD. This is today's good news. I'm your host, Rev Shines. I'm going to mellow things out here as we kind of wind down to the end of the show. I'm going to get into one from the Crusaders. And this one is significant. It was written by the keyboardist, Joe Sample. And Joe Sample was once quoted as, in an interview, mentioning that this was his favorite composition that he ever wrote. And it is a dedication to the boxer Joe Louis. And it is entitled A Ballad for Joe Louis. We're going to get into that right now. Joe Louis would pass a few years after this song was released, but the song would be given a second life through sampling by artists like Redman and Method Man, Nightmares on Wax, Granddaddy IU, etc. Without further ado, this is A Ballad for Joe Louis by the Crusaders right here on Portland's Jazz Radio, KMHD.

0: Doesn't get much better than that. It's KMHD, Portland's Jazz Radio, and you are listening to Japanese Fusion from 1976. From the album Cat, is trombonist Hiroshi Suzuki with Romance, right here on Today's Good News. Right before this, we heard the Crusaders from their album Southern Comfort, with an ode to the great boxer Joe Louis on the Joe Sample penned a ballad for Joe Louis. And I'm Rev Shines, your host, winding down here in this 10 a.m. hour. Getting close to the end of the show. We got a few minutes left before Alex Newman steps up with the new format. All kinds of great stuff still ahead for you today on KMHD. So keep it locked right here to Portland's Jazz Radio.
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0: 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I am your host, Rev Shines, been kicking it with you here for a good chunk of the morning, getting ready to sign off and hand it over to Alex Newman with the new format. Always an incredible couple hours with Alex, so definitely stay tuned for that. But right now, I want to take it back to 1966 and get into a recording from trumpeter Donald Byrd. Joined by an incredible cast on this one, per usual: Butch Warren on bass, Billy Higgins on drums, Wayne Shorter on sax, Herbie Hancock on keys. I'm going to say peace and love. And also, once again, it's on. It's KMHD. I'll see you tomorrow at 8 a.m. with more Today's Good News.

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1: 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All right, here we are. Thank you to Rev Shines. Always a pleasure to hear what he is selecting. Today on the new format, we're going to hear a little Lee Morgan, some Booker Irvin, and at the 12 o'clock hour, some brand new sounds from Roman Norfleet and Be Present Art Group, as well as a conversation with Roman, talking about their show Thursday over at the Clinton Street Theater, and a whole bunch more. Starting off today like this.

89.1 FM KMHD, the incomparable Lee Morgan on the trumpet, doing a song written by Cal Massey. Not too familiar with Cal's work, but that was a beautiful tune. Reggie Workman on the bass, Billy Higgins on the drums, Cedar Walton on the piano. Song entitled A Baby's Smile. In front of that, we heard Kenny Drew doing Groovin' the Blues. And up top in that set of music, we heard Bill Harris giving us crazy, crazy rhythm. 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And thank you. Alex here on the new format. Let's hear now from Booker Irvin, one of the jazz musicians who sadly did not, wasn't around for long, passed away at the age of 40, but did leave behind a great slew of songs, some great work with Charles Mingus, also some great solo albums. And speaking of that rhythm section, what a great one he has on this one. Alan Dawson on the drums, Richard Davis on the bass, and Jackie Byard on the piano doing the old standard, There Is No Greater Love. Right here, right now, on Portland's Jazz Radio, KMHD. Jazz Without Boundaries.

Portland's Jazz Radio, KMHD, Fonville and Frybush. That is Corey Fonville on the drums, Sam Frybush on the old Hammond B3. They're coming to town, playing over at the Jack London on October 25th. Information about that show and others up on our website, kmhd.org. Check that live events tab. They're going to be with guitarist Morgan Burrs, but there they were doing a rendition of the Eugene McDaniel song made famous by Roberta Flack, Feel Like Making Love. In front of that, we heard Eddie Harris, a song called Listen Here, and Booker Irvin at the beginning of that set from The Space Book. How about that? There is no greater love, the name of that tune. Alex here on the new format. Glad you could hang out. If you have been following along on our website or on our Instagram, you know that every month we shine a old spotlight on a record store in our vicinity. And this month it is Exile Records over in Beaverton. We got a stack of records to share from Exiled with all of you. And I was excited that this one was in the stack. It is from a bassist by the name of Cecil McBee, recording for the Strata East label. And the Strata East label, I believe it was started by Stanley Cowell and Charles Tolliver, because they were just wanted to put out their own music. And slowly but surely, a lot of their friends came to them wanting to put out music as well, and they were happy to oblige. So this is Cecil McBee featuring a lot of the same players that you would hear on records from that group of musicians. We have Jimmy Hopps on the drums, and a very interesting pianist by the name of Onaji Allen Gums is going to be in there, who later on did some interesting work on his own. But I digress. This is from the album Mutima, Cecil McBee doing a track called Tulsa Black right here on KMHD. Jazz Without Boundaries.

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KMHD, Portland's Jazz Radio. That is Portland pianist Akilah Fields with his trio from the album A Secret Third Thing, that track called Certified Turtle. Atlantis Jazz Ensemble was in there as well, doing a song from Mystic Suite, that song entitled Elysian Fields. And we got things moving at the beginning of that set with some work from Cecil McBee from one of his solo output on Strata East. Mutima, the name of the album, that one called Tulsa Black, that record courtesy of Exile Records out in Beaverton. They are our record store rundown this month. You can see that video up on our website, kmhd.org, or you can check it out over on the Instagram, kmhd_jazz_radio. My name is Alex. This is the new format at the 12 o'clock hour. Going to be in conversation with Roman Norfleet. The Be Present Art Group have a new album that is dropping this week. They are celebrating it over at the Clinton Street Theater. You can see information about that on our website as well, kmhd.org, under that live events tab. Looking forward to talking about the record, the show, but let's also talk about the Cosmic Tones Research Trio, an outfit that Roman is also a part of. They're going to be playing November 14th over at the Reaser Center, opening up for Jametta Rose and her Meta Sun project. Excited for that one as well. Let's hear a little bit from the Tones. This is Photosynthesis right here on KMHD, Portland's Jazz Radio, Jazz Without Boundaries.

0: KMHD, Portland's Jazz Radio. That's Joe Westerlund. He's got a new album forthcoming with Nicole Mitchell. Really excited to share some of that. But that is from his solo outing in that track called Felt Like Floating, getting some help on the saxophone from Sam Gendel. And in front of that, the Cosmic Tones Research Trio Photosynthesis from their self-titled album. They will be playing November 14th over at the Research Center.
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2: 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It's a partnership between Mount Hood Community College, OPB, and you. It is hour two of the new format. It's time for the newness at noon. Okay, hour two here, Alex, on the new format, and we have some brand new sounds from Roman Norfleet and Be Present Art Group. The album is called The Remembering. It is out this week. They're going to be celebrating over at the Clinton Street Theater on Thursday. Let's hear a track from it. This one is called The Invocation of George Washington Carver, right here.
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0: MHD, Portland's Jazz Radio. That is the sound of Terrace Martin and Marcus Gilmore from their album Purpose that came out earlier this year. One of my favorites so far of this year. That track called The Believer. In front of that, we heard Irreversible Entanglements, Juntos Vencemos, the name of that one. And at the beginning of that stretch of music, brand new sounds from Roman Northfleet and Be Present Art Group. That was the radio edit of The Invocation of George Washington Carver from their album called The Remembering, which will be available for sale at their show on Thursday over at Clinton Street Theater. You can see information about that and other shows on our website, kmhd.org. Here to talk about the show and the album, I have Roman Northfleet. Roman, thank you so much for swinging by KMHD today.
1: Thank you for having me once again.
0: So the album, The Remembering, I am guessing, and you sort of confirmed off mic, that part of The Remembering speaks to the first song that we just heard, The Invocation of George Washington Carver. There is this invocation of ancestors and mm-hmm. of historical figures. Mm-hmm. And that seemed to be an intention going into the record. Explain mm-hmm. to the audience like what that intention was and how it manifested.
1: Yeah, that's woven throughout the entire project. The whole project is it's sonic libation to ancestor, to those who fought for liberation, who were in the forefront of some of those movements and the first to do some of those things that led us to where we are now. So the whole project is about recalling them, calling their names into the now, and honoring them.
0: And it's an extension of the Sonic Research trilogy of tapes that just came out recently. There was some of that on there. There was the Harriet Tubman piece from the Old Church performance. Mm-hmm. Was that particular, that wasn't, the idea of honoring Harriet Tubman at the show wasn't necessarily spur of the moment. That was an intention as well. Is that right?
1: Yes, that project is in a similar realm. It's also honoring ancestors, specifically those of the Black American lineage. So that this is almost a carryover, an extension from that project as well. And when we recorded it, it sounded so robust and so it just stood out on its own that we decided to put it on vinyl. But it is, in a way, an extension of that project, a continuation of honoring ancestorhood.
0: Well, let's hear another song from the brand new album, The Remembering, which I feel like is an extension of this idea and this concept. It's called Power to the People. Do you want to set it up at all, or should we just run it?
1: Let's just run it.
0: Here it is. From Roman Northfleet and Be Present Art Group, their album release show is this Thursday over at the Clinton Street Theater. Here is Power to the People right here on KMHD. Jazz Without Boundaries.

Hey, this is Jametta Rose, and you are tuned in to KMHD, Jazz Without Boundaries. Because who needs them? Let's imagine together a world where love is more possible than hate, joy more likely than fear. Choose your color. Let's paint and create this space together. What if imagination had a song, a tone, a melody? It might sound like

to sing to yourself, make sure to remind yourself that you are just as creative as they are destructive. Every time we sing a note, we build a new possibility, a new world. All right, children, here we go. Sing it with me.

0: KMHD, Portland's Jazz Radio, Jametta Rose. The album is called Meta Sun. It is a meditation on some of the inspiration of Sun Ra. That one called Somebody Else's Idea. Jametta Rose will be coming to town playing November 14th over at the Reaser Center alongside the Cosmic Tones Research Trio. You can see information about that and other shows on our website, kmhd.org, under that live events tab, including this Thursday over at the Clinton Street Theater. It's going to be the release party for Roman Norfleet and the Be Present Art Group's brand new album, The Remembering. It will be available to purchase at the show. It'll be available worldwide in early November. And from that album, we heard Power to the People. And in studio with me right now is Roman Norfleet. Tell me about the inspiration for that song, Power to the People.
1: Yes, indeed. Power to the People is dedicated to the revolutionary Black Panther Party and other liberation movements of that time. So this is our sonic ode to them.
0: And that's part of the remembering.
1: Indeed.
0: Remembering all these different ancestors that have, you know, set the table for where you and the group are now in some ways.
1: Indeed. All of these messages and all of their messages are relevant to today's time. So, yeah.
0: Tell me about the, you know, the Be Present Art Group is this growing universe of musicians that you collaborate with. They, so many of them have appeared on the Sonic Research series. Mm-hmm. Tell me about the specific group of artists that are assembled on The Remembering.
1: Yes, so we have some wonderful beings on this record. We have Aria Elizabeth, who is the leading vocalist on here. We have Marcus Rudolph on drums. We have Nicholas Killer on electric guitar. Our brother Brown Calvin Andre Raya on the Rhodes. Cameron J. Smith on percussion. Rodolfo Lopez on upright bass. Christian San Nicholas on alto sax. And I met these wonderful beings over the course of maybe the last 2 or 3 years. We've been playing together outside of this record. And I wanted to include them. A lot of them were either in college or just leaving college when I met them. So their energy is very, you know, fresh, and it just felt like a younger iteration of the ensemble and just ushering in the newer generation as well, as we, you know, collaborate across all ages. So, yeah, it's just a continuance of what we're working on and collaborating here as a larger group with Be Present Art Group.
0: You recorded this at Brown Calvin's home studio. Mm-hmm. And you said that when you heard the recordings, they were so robust and powerful that you were like, this needs to be sort of its own standalone component of the Be Present output.
1: Yeah.
0: Did you have any indication that that might be the case stepping into these recordings, or was this something that you realized in the moment or after the fact?
1: It was after the fact. This was originally supposed to be maybe tape 3 of the series that we released. Shout out to Albina Music Trust.
0: Sure.
1: But we ended up having a situation where we mic'd all the instruments and, you know, it worked out to sound like more of a studio recording versus a live recording from a stereo from a soundboard or from like a Zoom,
0: right,
1: which some of the recordings are. So this one really felt really full. And just the time that we had in the studio, we had a ball. We all listened to the music after for like 2 hours and fellowshipped and ate together and really hung out. So just the overall experience really stood out and called for it being on. It's on vinyl.
0: The album's called Remembering. And speaking of having a ball, let's hear Laughing Joint.
1: Oh my goodness, yes.
0: This is Roman Norfleet and Be Present Art Group. They are celebrating the release of their most recent record, The Remembering, over at the Clinton Street Theater on Thursday. You can see information about that on our website, kmhd.org, under that live events tab. But here is Laughing Joint. KMHD. Jazz without boundaries.
2: Oh. Oh.

0: Portland's Jazz Radio. That's the sound of Fabiano do Nascimento and the Vitor Santos Orchestra, that one called Balsa. In front of that, we heard Kiefer getting some help from a guy you might know, Omari Jazz. That is from Kiefer's album Memory Bomb, As She Was, the name of that tune. Kiefer coming to town, playing October 17th over at the Star Theater. And we started off that set with new music from Roman Norfleet and Be Present Art Group, that one entitled Laughing Joint.
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0: Alex here on the new format, hanging out with Roman Norfleet from the Be Present Art Group. Thank you again, Roman, for making some time to hang out.
2: Yes, thank you for having me.
0: So on Thursday, going to be celebrating the album, playing it in its entirety. Is that right?
2: Yes, indeed. From start to finish.
0: And there's also going to be a short film that's going to be shown as well.
2: Yes, indeed. By my dear friends and family. Amen, amen. Studios.
0: Shout out.
2: Yes,
0: yeah.
2: Indeed.
0: Can you tell the audience a little bit about what they can expect in the film?
2: Yeah, without giving too much away, Amen Amen is a clothing company here in Portland, and they make beautiful textiles and fabric pieces. And we got a chance to work with them some time ago in this type of musical video shoot while wearing some of their clothing. And so we'll get to see some of that.
0: That's
2: film
0: exciting.
2: Mode. Yeah, yeah.
0: So there is the release coming up on Thursday. You're going to be playing with the Cosmic Tones as well in November over at the Reezer. We're really excited about that as well.
2: Mm-hmm.
0: What else is forthcoming from Roman Norfleet and your ever-expanding musical universe?
2: Yeah, well, I also have a tape coming out soon in November with Bud Tape. So this is the first time announcing that. So that'll be coming up. The Cosmic Tones are also traveling to Anchorage, Alaska.
0: Oh, wow.
2: Following the show. So we'll be doing some work out there. And yeah, we also have a very, very special Black Mystery Month coming next year for our fourth annual Black Mystery Month concert. One you won't want to miss.
0: Where can people keep in touch with all the comings and goings that you got going on?
2: Yeah, RomanNorfleet.art, BePresentArtGroup.com. Our website is evolving. And you can also check us out on social media at BePresentArtGroup. We have the most updates there.
0: Thank you again for being here.
2: Yeah, thank you.
0: Thank you again for sharing all the music.
2: Yes, indeed.
0: Again, the release show is happening Thursday. You can purchase the brand new album. It's called The Remembering at the show over at Clinton Street Theater. Go to kmhd.org under our live events tab to see information about that. We're going to end with, I think, at least so far, my favorite song so far, as I've been processing the record, The Remembering. It's called Madam's Jam. Do you want to set it up at all?
2: Yes, this one is dedicated to the wonderful, marvelous Madam C.J. Walker, one of the first, not just Black, but one of the first woman self-made millionaires here in America.
0: Indeed. Here's Madam's Jam from Roman Norfleet and the Be Present Art Group right here on KMHD. Jazz Without Boundaries.

Portland's Jazz Radio. That is the sound of the London duo Zena from their album Temeskin. That is the title track. In front of that, we heard Gina, How We Flow. That is Kareem Riggins and Liv. Good stuff right there. Telemachus in there as well, doing Future Overture, and Roman Norfleet and Be Present Art Group at the beginning of that set doing Madam's Jam. Thank you to Roman for swinging by the studio. Go to the Clinton Street Theater on Thursday to buy a copy of the record, The Remembering. It is coming out later in November, but will be available for sale then. And you can see information about that on our website, kmhd.org. Just look for that live events tab. My name is Alex. This has been The New Format. I'll be back tomorrow at 11 o'clock. Let's hang out. Then up next, Anthony Dean Harris is all ready to go. Got the engine revving to take you on a smooth ride, so stick around for that. I'm going to leave with one last tune from Finn Rees. The album is called Dawn is a Melody. And this track right here is called Looking Up. Right here. KMHD. Jazz Without Boundaries.

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I'm Anthony Dean Harris, and we're going on a smooth ride. 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Weekday afternoons, exploring all the twists and turns of this Jazz Without Boundaries sound, and always keeping it smooth. Let's go someplace. With Patrice Rushen's Before the Dawn.

How can you softly and sweetly be that funky? That's Patrice Rushen on the keys. With the title track of the 1975 Prestige release, Side B, Track 1, Where All the Bangers Live. Before the Dawn. The KMHD, 89.1 FM. We celebrate jazz without boundaries. Good afternoon. That's a great way to say good afternoon. I'm Anthony Dean Harris. We're hanging out together on a Tuesday afternoon. The sun has emerged. Just like I said yesterday, we're just going to keep riding this daylight out as much as we possibly can. We're still wrenching all the summer we can out of this fall. So let's keep on wrapping up these good vibes right now with 3 hours of really great jazz music to hang out together with. Thank you much to Alex Newman. Thanks much to Roman Norfleet for another great episode of the new format. And thanks so much to you for allowing us to share all these good times. Normally share all these good times when guests are here, share all these good times in general with this listener supported public radio station here at KMHD. We're here because you make it happen if possible. 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So thanks so much. If you headed over to the website at kmhd.org, checked out more of those ways, shapes, and forms, and fashions, and then checked out that donate now button in the top right hand corner of the page that allows us all to share all these good times and spread the love. Literally, financially, all the ways in order to share all these loves musically as we get into the smooth ride right now as we keep things nice and light because I think and starting things off with Patrice Rushen was really good, so let's keep things real gentle with the vibes of Johnny Lytle. From the 1995 album Possum Grease, we're going to just ease into this first set of the smooth ride with Johnny Lytle's take on the old jazz standard, Stormy Weather. On KMHD, 89.1 FM, where we celebrate jazz without boundaries.

Scott on the Lyricon, Robin Ford on the guitar, Trevor Feldman on the drums, Nathan East on the bass, Victor Feldman leading them all on the vibes. Together, they are the Generation Band. For their 1984 album on TBA Records, Call of the Wild is the name of the album. That was Heart to Heart from Generation Band. At KMHD, 89.1 FM, where we celebrate jazz without boundaries. We heard from Vince Guaraldi before that from the 1964 fantasy release. The Latin Side of Vince Guaraldi is the name of the album. We heard Mr. Lucky from Vince Guaraldi before that Generations Band tune. And at the top of the set, we heard from Johnny Lytle on the vibraphone, starting things off nice and sweet from the 1995 release. Possum Grease is the name of the album. We heard Stormy Weather from Johnny Lytle on the top of that set of the Smooth Ride. I'm Anthony Dean Harris, and I'm keeping the Smooth Ride rolling along here and keeping us rolling through these streets as we look at our events calendar at kmhd.org/live-events. Show coming up in a couple of weeks is from the group Reservoir, as led by Will Miller. His new album, which releases this, I think it releases today, actually, it's called Above the Clouds. It's nice. It's gentle. It's sweet. It's cool. And I think it released two albums this year. So things are really keeping rolling with Reservoir. They're going to be rolling into Show Bar over at Revolution Hall this Friday, October 23rd. And more information about that show and others around town at our events calendar at kmhd.org/live-events. So while you're thinking about that new Reservoir album, Above the Clouds, let's listen to the tune Fourth Cloud featuring Gregory Ullman back in Will Miller with Reservoir right now on KMHD 89.1 FM, where we celebrate jazz without boundaries.

0: That's vibraphonist Joel Ross. From his album at the beginning of this year on Blue Note, Gospel Music. That's Be Patient from Joel Ross on KMHD 89.1 FM. We'll be celebrating jazz without boundaries. We heard a vibraphonist of a different sort before that, Bobby Hutcherson on the vibes, and Andrew Hill on the piano, Freddie Hubbard on the trumpet, the whole heap of folks on the 1965 album for Blue Note. Dialogue is the name of the album. We heard Kata from Bobby Hutcherson before that Joel Ross tune. And at the top of the set, we heard from Will Miller and his group Reservoir. They're going to be coming to town this coming Friday, October 23rd at Show Bar Revolution Hall. More information about that show and others all around town at our events calendar at kmhd.org/live-events. Reservoir's new album is called Above the Clouds. It just dropped today, or it drops on Friday. I had to double check the details about that, but it drops soon. We heard Fourth Cloud featuring Gregory Ullman, who will also be at Show Bar at Revolution Hall this Friday, October 23rd. And as I said before, at our events calendar at kmhd.org/live-events.
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0: I'm Anthony Dean Harris, and I'm keeping the smooth ride rolling with some soft, fuzzy R&B vibes. So we're getting the David Bendith Band to get this next set of the smooth ride going. For the 1981 album Just Dessert, we're getting this next set started with David Bendith's A Colorful Dream. On KMHD, 89.1 FM, where we celebrate jazz without boundaries.

for the 1977 Columbia release, Love Notes. That was Stevie Wonder on the synths. That was Ramsey Lewis on the piano with Spring High. At KMHD, 89.1 FM, where we celebrate jazz without boundaries. We heard from Bill Plummer and the Cosmic Brotherhood from their self-titled release of 1968. We heard Song Plum from Bill Plummer and the Cosmic Brotherhood. Before that, Ramsey Lewis, Stevie Wonder tune. And at the top of the set, we heard from the David Bendith Band for the 1981 album Just Dessert. We heard A Colorful Dream from David Bendith at the top of that set of The Smooth Ride. I'm Anthony Dean Harris, and I got time here for one more tune to close out this first hour of this smooth ride that we're on together, but there is also a second and a third hour of the smooth ride to go. So keep on hanging out, listen to jazz music with me. It'd be a good idea. You can see all the tunes that I played over the course of the last hour. You can see all the tunes we play over all of our hours at our playlist at kmhd.org/playlist. And if you want to hear this again, you want to hear Nicole D'Amato doing songs of Cloud Nine or the early set or any of our programs, they're all available over the course of the last week to stream at our archive at kmhd.org. But once again, let's close out this smooth ride right now with a little bit of Bobby Humphrey, because we got a good groove going, and let's maintain that same energy, and let's maintain the same energy with the production of Larry Mizell. For the 1973 album Blacks and Blues, we're going to groove into 2 o'clock with Bobby Humphrey's Jasper Countryman. Okay, KMHD, 89.1 FM, where we celebrate jazz without boundaries.

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It's a partnership between Mount Hood Community College, Oregon Public Broadcasting, and the Beautiful Selves Included too. I'm Anthony Dean Harris. We're keeping this smooth ride rolling with Larry Carlton's Smiles and Smiles to Go.

2006 album on MCA, Alone But Never Alone. That is the very delightful guitar of Larry Carlton, with smiles and smiles to go. I'm feeling some smiles and smiles to go for the next couple of hours here at the Smooth Ride. At KMHD 89.1 FM, where we celebrate jazz without boundaries. We got some smiles before that from Bobby Humphrey off the 1973 album for Blue Note. Blacks and Blues is the name of the album. We closed out 1 o'clock with Bobby Humphrey's Jasper Country Man at the top of that set, The Smooth Ride. I'm Anthony Dean Harris, and I want to make sure you don't miss anything happening around here at KMHD. We're doing a lot around here. There's things on the website. 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There's a whole world of jazz that you should have encapsulated in things. So you should sign up for our newsletter. It's called Jazz Notes. 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It's yellow. It's got a box in the middle of it. 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Make sure that you get all the dispatches once a month of the highlights of kmhd.org and all the content there. 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But once again, I'm Anthony Dean Harris. I wanted to check out everything going on as we continue along with this second hour of the Smooth Ride right now, and keep playing music that puts a smile on your face that's nice and soft and fuzzy and cheery. So we need Stanley Turrentine right now. For the 1980 Elektra release Inflation, we're getting Stanley Turrentine taking on Dionne Warwick with Stanley Turrentine's take on Deja Vu to keep this Smooth Ride rolling. KMHD, 89.1 FM, where we celebrate jazz without boundaries.

For the 1970 album on Prestige, Person to Person, that's Houston Person with Yester Me, Yester You, Yesterday, the Stevie Wonder tune. A KBHD, 89.1 FM, where we celebrate jazz without boundaries. We heard a saxophonist of a different sort, Mr. Braxton Cook, before that. From his 2024 EP, My Everything is the name of the short album. We heard Braxton Cook and Elijah Fox's My Son before that Houston Person tune. And at the top of the set, we heard from Stanley Turrentine, yet another saxophonist at the top of the set. From the 1980 album for Elektra Records, Inflation is the name of the album, we heard Stanley Turrentine take on Dionne Warwick's Deja Vu at the top of that set, The Smooth Ride. I'm Anthony Dean Harris, and I'm keeping The Smooth Ride rolling, just gonna keep it rolling just right into this next set. From a set of saxophonists to a whole set putting together of just, I just feel like listening to a whole bunch of Thelonious Monk right now. I think that's what we're feeling at the moment, so let's feel some Thelonious Monk right now. We're gonna start things off with some Miles Okazaki on the guitar. Back in 2017, he adapted the entire Thelonious Monk songbook, all the songs, put them out in a 6-CD set called Work back in 2017. He's re-releasing it also on top of the Monkathon he's releasing alongside of it. It's just him doing 5 hours of all Monk tunes and putting on as a video to go along with the 6-CD set. So from the upcoming release or re-release of Work, we're getting Miles Okazaki's take on the Thelonious Monk tune by to get this Monk set started. On KBHD, 89.1 FM, where we celebrate jazz without boundaries.

0: KMXD, 89.1 FM. We celebrate jazz without boundaries. That was Thelonious Monk on the piano for the 1968 Columbia release. Underground is the name of the album. We heard Thelonious from Thelonious Monk. We heard Thelonious Monk backing Gigi Grice before that from her quartet album of 1955. Nika's Tempo is the name of the album. We heard the Thelonious Monk composition Shuffle Boil as he was backing Gigi Grice. And at the top of the set, we heard from Miles Okazaki on the guitar. He reworked the entire Thelonious Monk songbook on a 6-CD set called Work. We heard the Thelonious Monk tune Baya from Miles Okazaki at the top of that set of The Smooth Ride.
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0: I'm Anthony Dean Harris, and I'm keeping this smooth ride rolling along here with some more Monk. Not Thelonious Monk, though, different Monk. We're getting the Monk of Monk Montgomery on the bass for the 1974 album Reality as we move things into an R&B direction a little bit with Monk Montgomery's take on the tune Me and Mrs. Jones to keep this smooth ride rolling. 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

for the 1986 Elektra release, Rapture. That's Anita Baker with Been So Long. KMHD, 89.1 FM, where we celebrate jazz without boundaries. We heard from percussionist producer Amory Acosta, a.k.a. King Clave, alongside Javier Santiago on the vibraphone off of his upcoming album Sábado Especial, the Saturday Special. We got New Morning from King Clave and Javier Santiago before that Anita Baker tune. We heard from Hugo Montenegro before that from the 1974 album All of Stevie Wonder Tunes. Hugo in Wonderland is the name of the album. We heard Montenegro's take on You Got It Bad Girl before that King Clave tune. And at the top of the set, we heard the bass of Monk Montgomery taking on the tune Me and Mrs. Jones off the 1974 album Reality at the top of that set of The Smooth Ride. I'm Anthony Dean Harris, and I got time here for one more tune to close out this 2 o'clock hour, this second hour of this Smooth Ride that we're on together. But I'm here through the 3 o'clock hour, so keep on hanging out with me. We got more music to play here. You can see all the music that I already played over the course of the last couple of hours. You can see all the music that we play over all of our hours at our playlist, kmhd.org/playlist. And you can even play the show again, or all of our shows, at our archive at kmhd.org. But the last tune you're going to see listed in this 2 o'clock hour, this Smooth Ride, all nice and soft and sweet, has the keys of Bob James and the guitar of Earl Klugh off the 1979 album on Tappan Zee Records. One on One is the name of the album, as we close out 2 o'clock with Bob James and Earl Klugh's Kari. On KMHD, 89.1 FM, where we celebrate jazz without boundaries.

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It's a partnership between Mount Hood Community College, Oregon Public Broadcasting, and your beautiful selves included, too. I'm Anthony Dean Harris. We're keeping this smooth ride rolling with the Crusaders' When There's Love Around.

it just wouldn't be the smooth ride if you didn't get a little bit of the Crusaders in your system every now and again. For the 1974 album on ABC Blue Thumb, Southern Comfort. That's the guitar of Larry Carlton starting off 3 o'clock, and the Crusaders with When There's Love Around on KMHD 89.1 FM, where we celebrate jazz without boundaries. We closed out 2 o'clock with Bob James on the keys and Earl Clue on the guitar off the 1979 album on Tappan Zia Records. One on One is the name of the album. We closed out 2 o'clock with Bob James and Earl Clue's Kari at the top of that set of The Smooth Ride. I'm Anthony Dean Harris, and you may have seen my face and the face of all the folks who make all this radio happen over at our various social platforms. 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Maybe you're following us over at Blue Sky at KMHD.org. Maybe you're following us on YouTube because we're at KMHD on YouTube. 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But once again, I'm Anthony Dean Harris, and we're in the midst of this 3 o'clock hour of The Smooth Ride, so you should follow some KMHD on the radio right now as we keep this smooth ride rolling with some Shirley Scott on the organ to give us this little bounce and some spring in your step to continue through this 3 o'clock hour. For the 1959 album on the Prestige label, Shirley Scott plays the Duke. That Duke is Duke Ellington, and who is always somebody who brings a good time. We're getting Shirley Scott's take on Duke Ellington's In a Sentimental Mood to bounce us into this 3 o'clock hour. On KMHD 89.1 FM, where we celebrate jazz without boundaries.

for the 20-odd-8 album, Ear Food. That's the Roy Hargrove Quintet with Strasbourg St. Denis on KMHD 89.1 FM, where we celebrate jazz without boundaries. We heard from Javon before that from the 1978 self-titled album, the first 1978 self-titled album, Javon. We heard Nereshi from Javon before that Roy Hargrove tune. And at the top of the set, we bounced into that set with the organ of Shirley Scott from the 1959 prestige release, Scotty Plays the Duke. That Duke is Duke Ellington. That tune was in a sentimental mood from Shirley Scott. At the top of that set, The Smooth Ride. I'm Anthony Dean Harris, and you may no longer be having a sentimental mood about your vehicle. You may want to get rid of that thing. It may not be able to get you to the other side of town, let alone Strasbourg St. Denis. But you could donate that vehicle to KMHD to make more jazz radio happen. 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And we say thank you for making more jazz radio happen as we make more of this jazz radio happen. As we keep this smooth ride rolling right now in an R&B direction right now, extra special R&B direction right now, with Roberta Flack and Donnie Hathaway from their 1972 album, Roberta Flack and Donnie Hathaway. Not to be confused with Roberta Flack featuring Donnie Hathaway, this is the other one. We're getting the tune Be Real Black for Me from Flack and Hathaway to keep this smooth ride rolling on KMHD 89.1 FM, where we celebrate jazz without boundaries.

0: Jack McDuff before that Gatto Barbieri tune. And at the top of the set, we heard from Roberta Flack and Donny Hathaway from their 1972 album, Roberta Flack and Donny Hathaway. We heard Be Real Black for Me from Flack and Hathaway at the top of that set of the Smooth Ride.
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0: I'm Anthony Dean Harris, and I got time here for one more set and one more tune on this Smooth Ride that we're on together before Breeze up in this booth for the next couple of hours for another edition of Taking Off. So let's lay down some runway. Let's get real funky with this last set with Gene Harris. For the 1975 album Astral Signal, we're getting this last set going with Gene Harris's Los Alamitos Latin Funk Love Song on KMHD, 89.1 FM, where we celebrate jazz without boundaries.

for the 1971 album Phoenix. Escata Barbieri with Tupac Amaru on KMHD 89.1 FM, where we celebrate jazz without boundaries. We heard from Brother Jack McDuff before that on the organ off the 1969 Blue Note release. Moon Rappin' is the name of the album. We heard Obligato from Brother

That's George Duke on the keys. For the 1979 release on Epic Records, Master of the Game. That's George Duke's I Want You for Myself. On KMHD, 89.1 FM, where we celebrate jazz without boundaries. We heard from Maxwell before that from his 20-01 release for Columbia. Now is the name of the album. We heard No One from Maxwell before that George Duke tune. And at the top of the set, we heard from Gene Harris off the 1975 album for Blue Note and Capitol Records. Astral Signal is the name of the album. We heard Los Alamitos Latin Funk Love Song, all enjambed together from Gene Harris. At the top of that set, The Smooth Ride. I'm Anthony Dean Harris, and I got time here for one more tune to close out this Smooth Ride that we're on together. It's been a fun 3 hours I had. It's a whole fun 3 hours we all had, but you got a fun 2 hours ahead of you because Bree Dren is about to be up in this booth to give you another edition of Taking Off. So, oh, you were squared away. You can see all the tunes that we played over the course of the last 3 hours. You can see all of the tunes that we play over all of our hours at our playlist at kmhd.org/playlist. And you can even run this show back again if you want to, or all of our shows over the course of the last week at our archive at kmhd.org. It's a nifty website. It's worth looking into. You'll always be entertained there. But once again, I'm Anthony Dean Harris, and I want to make sure that you're entertained as we cruise at the end of this 3 o'clock hour into 4 o'clock with the saxophone of Wayne Shorter to close out this Smooth Ride. For the 1965 Blue Note release, Juju, we are closing out this Smooth Ride with Wayne Shorter's Mahjong on KMHD, 89.1 FM, where we celebrate jazz without boundaries. It's been a good hang. What do you say we do it again tomorrow?

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1: And we're taking off. I'm Bree, taking you on a 2-hour tour around the globe and across the Jazz Without Boundaries universe. We're wrapping up the workday, getting you ready to cruise on into whatever the evening holds. 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
2: Well, it is a beautiful, warm autumn day, bright and sunny here in Portland, where I'm broadcasting from, to wherever you are listening from. So let's keep those golden vibes shining your way. Up next, with the father of Ethio Jazz, the Ethiopian musician and composer Mulatu Astake, born in Jima, trained in London, cut his chops in Boston and New York. 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

Getting hot riding that night train with Jimmy Forrest, cooking up a storm on the tenor for you on your jazz radio, KMHD 89.1 FM. We were in Paris with Michel Sardaby right before that, and the sounds of Always Room for One More. Prince Lasha with Sonny Simmons gave us Congo Call, and Mulatu Astake, the father of Ethio Jazz, at the top of the set, Mascaram Sapara. 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And I'm Bree, hanging out with you on this Tuesday afternoon until 6 o'clock. I hope you are having a fantastic one. We're going to keep cruising through this 4 o'clock hour. Up next, going to the dark side with Sonny Clark, getting a little help from some incredible friends, Tommy Turrentine here on the trumpet, Charlie Rouse, duetting on the tenor with the great Ike Quebec. It's time for that voodoo that you do on Portland's Jazz Radio, KMHD.

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Quantic Soul Orchestra from Tropidelio. We heard Melodious Wayfarer, Duke Ellington, and John Coltrane with Big Nick, Sonny Clark, and your daily recommended dose of Blue Note, leaping and loping over your airwaves at the top with Voodoo. I'm Bree, hanging out with you until 6 o'clock on Taken Off. Hope you're having a fantastic one. Hope your day is easy breezy. And if you're running around or if you're stuck in traffic, well, this one is for you, featuring a whole bunch of heavy hitters from the Italian producer known as Mop Mop, pairing up with one of James Brown's finest collaborators, of course, none other than Fred Wesley, and the poet Anthony Joseph for Runaround, for you, on your jazz radio, KMHD.

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Coming home thanks to a partnership between Mount Hood Community College, OPB, and most importantly, you. Brie, this is taken off into all the regions of the Jazz Without Boundaries universe together this afternoon, as we get to do Monday through Thursday from 4 to 6. So I'm so happy you're here celebrating this 5 o'clock hour with me, celebrating a perfect moment that will never happen again, and celebrating it with some soul grooving courtesy of Merle Saunders and his quartet on KMHD, Jazz Without Boundaries.